have spark and bubble as double up your trouble just below the skin. You ask yourself,

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All these niggas like to kick and laugh, me I'm not amused. 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I could never be you niggas. 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We eat Dog Tooth for lunch. Like it's fucking food. 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That's my truth. Super villain with Irish, they call me Dog Tooth. Super villain with Irish, I could never be you. Maybe villain with Irish. When they compare me to you niggas, me I feel abused. I feel slightly used. And that's just my truth. But it's okay, cause we are all the same. Can't even share my name. Dog.

the uranium 235. Atomic bomb. Little boy. And on August 9th, In the sky, over Nagasaki, the plutonium 239. Atomic bomb named Fat Man sent out a flash.

They call me Dr. Jones, known as the Night Tripper. 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I'm the last of the best, they call me the Greasy Man. 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I got medicine to cure all y'all's ills. 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

0: The way that I think I was packing,
1: it felt, you know, leaving with no intention of return, but it was very subconscious.
0: The way that I think I was packing,
1: it felt, you know, leaving with no intention of return, but it was very subconscious.
0: جيت مع ثلاث اشياء بس مفتاح البيت and رح فرجيك اياهم مش مفتاح البيت ضيعته actually ما بعرف وين
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2: And these two cards.
0: The way that I think I was packing,
1: it felt. You know, leaving with no intention of return, but it was very subconscious.
3: I came with only three things. I came with only three things. I came with only three things. I came with only three things. Three things. I came with only three things.
1: These two cities made me someone who can navigate certain things in life in better ways, in a way.
3: With only three things, I came with only
0: I don't really link things to Beirut or Berlin anymore, just linked to moments and experiences in a way.
1: I don't really link things to Beirut or Berlin anymore, just linked to moments and experiences in a way.
3: I came with only three things. I came with only three things. I came with only three things.
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5: I get out of the car and I'm standing there looking at the sky. 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

0: platforms. 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
1: 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now go, we now go, we now go, we now go, we now go, we now go, we now go, we now go, we now go, we now go, we now go, we now go, we now go, we now go, we now go, we now go, we now go, we now go, we now go, we now go, we now go, we now go, we now go, we now go, we now go, we now go, we now go, we now go, we now go, we now go, we now go, we now go, we now go, we now go, we now go, we now go, we now go, we now go, we now go, we now go, we now go, we now go, we now go, we now go, we now go, we now go, we now go, we now go, we now go, we now go, we now go, we now go, we now go, we now go, we now go, we now go, we now go, we now go, we now go, we now go, we now go, we now go, we now go, we now go, we now go, we now go, we now go, we now go, we now go, we now go, we now go, we now go, we now go, we now go, we now go, we now go,

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1: She never know about me.
0: Cocky reach her, she say.
1: She never know about me.
0: When she a come, she say.

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0: This is Vanessa Bartholomew.
1: Where have you been?
0: I've been trying to interview you now for a long time.
1: No.
0: You're a hard man to track down. I hope you don't mind. I'm recording our conversation. Hello? Son of a bitch hung up.
2: I'm more like you. Why do I call you?
3: Larry calls me baby brother. Maite calls me honey. See, my enemies call me squiggle and, you know, all kinds of crazy. Usually the people I call are people that I'm close to, and they know my voice.

0: Hello?
1: Vanessa?
0: Oh, I'm sorry about our conversation last night. I'm not recording this time. So how are you?
1: How are you?
0: Fine.
1: All right.
0: Excuse me, but what's up with your voice?
1: It's a special phone, a tongue box.
0: A tongue box? Oh, like in the movie Barbarella?
1: Yeah. Gives me courage, you know, like a veil I can hide behind. It talks out, around, and through.
0: Okay, so why are you giving me an interview?
1: Because I want you.
0: Pardon me?
1: To tell the truth.
0: Oh. Well, I will if you will. For example, why don't you tell me your real name?
1: My name is Victor.
0: That is not the truth, and you know it. You know, if you don't give me the real story, I'll have to make one up of my own. So why don't you tell me the truth? Hello? That son of a bitch!

0: what it is.
1: It's Mary. I was just wondering what you were doing.
0: Thinking.
1: About what?
0: Sex.
2: Christopher, if you were here, I'd...
3: 319, please.

0: does it feel like to be you? I mean, do you realize that even married women at this point would leave their husbands for just one night?
1: I don't know. Touch me, you tell me.
0: Let me see. I'm doing this for all the women across the tri-state. Where do you want me to touch you? Wait a minute. I'm a married woman, too. Hold on.
1: There you go.
0: Retract that.

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I need love and water. And I don't really consider myself a superstar. I live in a small town and I always will. 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

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I wanna live past. But have things gone too deep to decline? I thought to take enough time. I read your lines and thought it was time. Thinking you wanted to be tired. And knotted into something wanted to try. 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